0: You told us something interesting. You love the music. You love singing along. You love the memories. You love the way a great song can take you right back to a moment in your life. But you also told us something else. Maybe the word oldies doesn't quite feel like you anymore. And we get it, because these songs don't make you feel old, they make you feel young. We've been listening. Monday at 1 o'clock, we'll share what's next. Oldies
1: Pinpoint Weather. Here's your 3-day Pinpoint Weather forecast from the Oldies Weather Center. Sunny today with some clouds rolling in this afternoon and a high of 27, feeling like 31 with the Humidex. Tonight, cloudy with a 40% chance of showers, a chance for a thunderstorm, and a low of 16. Sunday, mainly cloudy with some more showers, a chance for a thunderstorm, and a high of 27, feeling like 35. Monday, a mix of sun and clouds with showers and a high of 27. 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

0: A great song doesn't make you feel older. It makes you feel 18 again. Back in the car. Back at the cottage. Back at the concert. Back in that moment. That's the magic of great music. And that's what you reminded us of. We've been listening. Monday at 1 o'clock, we'll share something we've been working on.
1: Here's your three-day pinpoint weather forecast from the Oldies Weather Center. Sunny today with some clouds rolling in this afternoon and a high of 27, feeling like 31 with the Humidex. Tonight, cloudy with a 40% chance of showers, a chance for a thunderstorm and a low of 16. Sunday, mainly cloudy with some more showers, a chance for a thunderstorm and a high of 27, feeling like 35. Monday, a mix of sun and clouds with showers and a high of 27. I'm Steve Berard with Oldies 96.7, Peterborough's breaking and local news.
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0: Vibing on a Saturday night to the 80s and more. The Oldies Kitchen Party will be right back.
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0: You told us something interesting. You love the music. You love singing along. You love the memories. You love the way a great song can take you right back to a moment in your life. But you also told us something else. Maybe the word oldies doesn't quite feel like you anymore. And we get it, because these songs don't make you feel old, they make you feel young. We've been listening. Monday at 1 o'clock, we'll share what's next. Oldies
1: Pinpoint Weather. Here's your 3-day Pinpoint Weather forecast from the Oldies Weather Center. Sunny today with some clouds rolling in this afternoon and a high of 27, feeling like 31 with the Humidex. Tonight, cloudy with a 40% chance of showers, a chance for a thunderstorm, and a low of 16. Sunday, mainly cloudy with some more showers, a chance for a thunderstorm, and a high of 27, feeling like 35. Monday, a mix of sun and clouds with showers and a high of 27. 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

0: Common Kitchen Party on. We'll get right back to the Oldies Kitchen Party in a couple of minutes.
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0: A great song doesn't make you feel older. It makes you feel 18 again. Back in the car. Back at the cottage. Back at the concert. Back in that moment. That's the magic of great music. And that's what you reminded us of. We've been listening. Monday at 1 o'clock, we'll share something we've been working on. Oldies
1: Pinpoint Weather. Here's your three-day Pinpoint Weather forecast from the Oldies Weather Center. Sunny today with some clouds rolling in this afternoon and a high of 27, feeling like 31 with the Humidex. Tonight, cloudy with a 40% chance of showers, a chance for a thunderstorm, and a low of 16. Sunday, mainly cloudy with some more showers, a chance for a thunderstorm, and a high of 27, feeling like 35. Monday, a mix of sun and clouds with showers and a high of 27. I'm Steve Berard with Oldies 96.7, Peterborough's breaking and local news.
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6: Here's your pinpoint weather forecast from the Oldies Weather Center. A mix of sun and clouds today with a 40% chance of afternoon showers, a risk of a thunderstorm, fog in the morning, and a high of 27, feeling like 33 with the humidex. Overnight, mainly cloudy with a 40% chance of showers, a risk of a thunderstorm, and a low of 17. Monday, cloudy with showers and a high of 28. Tuesday, cloudy with showers and a high of 24. I'm Steve Berard with Oldies 96.7 Peterborough's Breaking and Local News.

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0: Here's your pinpoint weather forecast from the Oldies Weather Center. The mix of sun and clouds today with a 40% chance of afternoon showers, a risk of a thunderstorm, fog in the morning, and a high of 27, feeling like 33 with the Humidex. Overnight, mainly cloudy with a 40% chance of showers, a risk of a thunderstorm, and a low of 17. Monday, cloudy with showers and a high of 28. Tuesday, cloudy with showers and a high of 24. I'm Steve Berard with Oldies 96.7 Peterborough's breaking and local news.
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3: Here's your pinpoint weather forecast from the Oldies Weather Center. A mix of sun and clouds today with a 40% chance of afternoon showers, a risk of a thunderstorm, fog in the morning, and a high of 27, feeling like 33 with the humidex. Overnight, mainly cloudy with a 40% chance of showers, a risk of a thunderstorm, and a low of 17. Monday, cloudy with showers and a high of 28. Tuesday, cloudy with showers and a high of 24. 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
5: Here's your pinpoint weather forecast from the Oldies Weather Center. A mix of sun and clouds today with a 40% chance of afternoon showers, a risk of a thunderstorm, fog in the morning, and a high of 27, feeling like 33 with the humidex. Overnight, mainly cloudy with a 40% chance of showers, a risk of a thunderstorm, and a low of 17. Monday, cloudy with showers and a high of 28. Tuesday, cloudy with showers and a high of 24. I'm Steve Berard with Oldies 96.7 Peterborough's Breaking and Local News.
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0: October is in Cleveland's at number two. Yeah, that's why he doesn't put up on 3011. So after a yelling and screaming and telling him why he wasn't coming up on 3011.
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0: told us something that really made us think. Maybe it's not about decades, because nobody wakes up and says, I'd love some 1980s music today. You wake up wanting a song that makes you smile, a song that makes you turn it up, a song that takes you somewhere. That's what great music does. And tomorrow at 1 o'clock, we'll share what we've learned.
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11: Oldies 96.7. Peterborough's 3-day forecast. Today, we'll have a mix of sun and clouds with a 40% chance of showers late this afternoon. Risk of thunderstorms with a high of 27, feeling more like 34. Tonight will be partly cloudy with a few showers this evening. After midnight, a risk of thunderstorms with a low of 18. Tomorrow, we can expect a mix of sun and clouds with a chance of showers and a risk of thunderstorms, high of 27. And Tuesday, cloudy with showers and a high of 25. I'm Melissa Brush with Peterborough's Breaking and Local News.

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Good morning and welcome into the Sunday Morning Music Vault. Thanks for joining me by the radio this morning. I'm Jerry Hamill. 4 hours of great songs and great memories. There's Tom Jones with She's a Lady, written by Paul Anka, who, by the way, will turn 85 on Thursday. Happy birthday. And that's Tom Jones' highest charting single, reaching number 2 in 1971. The Supremes opened the Sunday Morning Music Vault with a song that was a number 1 best-selling single released this week in 1966, You Can't Hurry Love. Here's Jerry's deep cut for this hour, the first of 4 this morning. Reaching over to unlock my personal vault and pull out this song, You Didn't Have to Be So Nice by The Lovin' Spoonful, written by John Sebastian and Steve Boone. Boone's initial inspiration for the song was a remark he made on a date with photographer and socialite Nurit Wilde. Her most famous photos included those of the monkeys. The complex vocal arrangement of the recording later inspired Brian Wilson of the Beach Boys in composing his 1966 song, God Only Knows. You Didn't Have to Be So Nice was issued as a single in November of 1965. The song was the Lovin' Spoonful's second consecutive single to enter the top 10 in the U.S., peaking at number 10. It was also later included on the band's second album, Daydream, which was released in March of 1966. Here's You Didn't Have to Be So Nice by the Lovin' Spoonful, Jerry's deep cut on the Sunday Morning Music Vault.

0: This is the Sunday Morning Music Vault. I'm Jerry Hamill. Peaceful, easy feeling from the Eagles, number 22 in 1973. The group disbanding this month in 1988. Don Henley of the Eagles turned 78 on July 22nd. And on that track, Peaceful, Easy Feeling, we can hear Randy Meisner with the third harmony part on the chorus. He was also the bass player, passed away 3 years ago today. Now, speaking of bands that disbanded, when the Guess Who broke up, apparently Burton Cummings had some disparaging remarks about Randy Bachman and his future career in music. Well, when Randy Bachman formed Bachman Turner Overdrive and released a song in 1975, the lyrics were directed at Cummings and those disparaging remarks. It's good to see the boys back together again with the Guess Who's Take It Back tour. From 1975, BTO with Hey You, but first, it's One Hit Wonders, the Lemon Pipers. First psychedelic pop chart topper with a million-selling number one from 1968, Green Tambourine on the Sunday Morning Music Vault next.
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2: You told us something that really made us think. Maybe it's not about decades, because nobody wakes up and says, I'd love some 1980s music today. You wake up wanting a song that makes you smile, a song that makes you turn it up, a song that takes you somewhere. That's what great music does. And tomorrow at 1 o'clock, we'll share what we've learned.
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0: Oldies 96.7, Peterborough's 3-day forecast. Today, we'll have a mix of sun and clouds with a 40% chance of showers late this afternoon. Risk of thunderstorms with a high of 27, feeling more like 34. Tonight will be partly cloudy with a few showers this evening. After midnight, a risk of thunderstorms with a low of 18. Tomorrow, we can expect a mix of sun and clouds with a chance of showers and a risk of thunderstorms, high of 27. And Tuesday, cloudy with showers and a high of 25. I'm Melissa Brush with Peterborough's Breaking and Local News.
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0: This is the Sunday Morning Music Vault with great songs and great memories. Thanks for listening. I'm Jerry Hamill Nilsson. Everybody's talking. The Grammy Award-winning song was top 10 in 1969, featured in the Midnight Cowboy soundtrack in the movie. The original song was written by a guy named Fred Neil. He released it in 1966, but it failed to break the Hot 100. On the way, a Canadian top 10 for Chilliwack from 1975, Crazy Talk, straight ahead. The first number one of 1980. It was also the last chart topper for KC and the Sunshine Band before their breakup, and Harry Wayne Casey going on to a solo career. KC and the Sunshine Band with Please Don't Go on the Sunday Morning Music Vault next.
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0: This is the Sunday Morning Music Vault. I'm Jerry Hamill. Smokey Robinson, and I second that emotion. The inspiration coming for that number four hit song from 1967 was Smokey and his pal Al Cleveland shopping at Hudson's in downtown Detroit. Smokey picked up a string of pearls that he wanted to purchase for his wife Claudette and said, "I hope she likes them." Al said, "I second that emotion." Looking ahead to the second hour of the Sunday Morning Music Vault, hour two will open with the 1973 hit for the Allman Brothers Band. July of 1973, Alex Trebek made his U.S. TV debut hosting a short-lived game show called The Wizard of Oz. Bruce Lee died shortly before the release of his hit film Enter the Dragon. And that summer, the Allman Brothers released Ramblin' Man, their first and only top 10, plus more great songs and great memories, and another Jerry's Deep Cut featuring Brooklyn, New York's Alive and Kickin' at 9. Up next, The Beatles from 1966, the hit single from the Rubber Soul album written by John Lennon, Nowhere Man. Thanks for listening. 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

Great songs and great memories. It's the Sunday Morning Music Vault. Thanks for listening. I'm Jerry Hamill. Rolling Stones' first U.S. Top 10 from 1964, Time is on My Side. And a happy birthday wish to Mick Jagger, 83 years old today. And I guess he's kind of celebrating Mick and the Boys. They had their 15th number one album, the new disc Foreign Tongues, debuting at number one. And that matches the Beatles' 15 number one albums. The Allman Brothers opened the hour with their first and only top 10, released the summer of 1973. It's Ramblin' Man. Here's Jerry's deep cut for this hour. Reaching over to unlock my personal vault and pull out this song, Tighter, Tighter, by One Hit Wonders, Alive and Kickin'. Tighter, Tighter was written by Bob King and Tommy James of Shondell's fame and recorded by the pop group Alive and Kickin' for their self-titled 1970 album. Alive and Kickin' was formed in Brooklyn, New York in 1968, disbanded in 1971. In 1976, most of the original lineup reformed, and they've been continuing to perform to this present day with various member changes. Tighter, Tighter came out in May of 1970 and stayed on the U.S. chart for 16 weeks. It sold over 1 million copies, receiving gold disc status. The song reached number 7 on the Hot 100, August of 1970, and peaked at number 5 in Canada. Here's Tighter, Tighter by One Hit Wonders, Alive and Kickin'. Jerry's Deep Cut on the Sunday Morning Music Vault.

0: It's the Sunday Morning Music Vault. Thanks for listening for great songs and great memories. I'm Jerry Hamill with Jackie Wilson. Your love keeps lifting me higher and higher. Top 10 released the summer of 1967. And that Grammy Hall of Fame song was also number one rhythm and blues. On the way, the 1977 debut solo single for Peter Gabriel, Salisbury Hill. But first, Paul Anka, who will be 85 years old on July 30th, that's this coming Thursday. Number two hit from 1960, all about his crush on Mousketeer Annette Funicello. Paul Anka, Puppy Love, on the Sunday Morning Music Vault.
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2: Let's clear something up right now. Nobody is taking your favorite songs away. The hits are staying. The sing-alongs are staying. The songs you know every word to are staying. But you told us there are more great songs out there. More surprises. More songs you haven't heard in years. More songs that deserve another chance. We've been listening. Tomorrow at 1 o'clock, we'll tell you what we're doing.
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18: Oldies 96.7, Peterborough's three-day forecast. Today, we'll have a mix of sun and clouds with a 40% chance of showers late this afternoon. Risk of thunderstorms with a high of 27, feeling more like 34. Tonight will be partly cloudy with a few showers this evening. After midnight, a risk of thunderstorms with a low of 18. Tomorrow, we can expect a mix of sun and clouds with a chance of showers and a risk of thunderstorms, high of 27. And Tuesday, cloudy with showers and a high of 25. I'm Melissa Brush with Peterborough's Breaking and Local News.
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20: Yeah.

0: Sunday Morning Music Vault. Thanks for listening. I'm Jerry Hamill. Tommy James and the Shondells with Hanky Panky. It was the best-selling single for 1 week in July of 1966. A top 40 hit from the summer of 1984 for Bruce Coburn, Lovers in a Dangerous Time, still on the way. Up first, Grammy-nominated disco classic from Vicky Sue Robinson. It was number one on the disco chart for 4 weeks in 1976. Turn the beat around. Sunday Morning Music Vault.
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0: Sunday Morning Music Vault and The Emotions' best-selling single for 3 weeks, the summer of 1977, Grammy Award-winning hit Best of My Love. A quick look ahead to the second half of the Sunday Morning Music Vault. Hour three will kick off with a 1977 hit for Fleetwood Mac. July of 1977, one of the hottest summers. Humid as well. New York City was hit with a massive power blackout, leading to looting, vandalism, and arson. The James Bond film, The Spy Who Loved Me, starring Roger Moore, was released to movie theaters. And that summer, Fleetwood Mac was climbing the Hot 100 with Don't Stop. That number three hit, plus more great songs and great memories, and another Jerry's Deep Cut featuring Chicago at 10. Up next, Billy Joel with his 1981 live version of She's Got Away. Thanks for listening. 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

Sunday Morning Music Vault, great songs, great memories, into our third hour together. Thanks for listening. I'm Jerry Hamill. The theme to the film To Sir With Love, Lulu singing that best-selling single in the U.S. the whole year of 1967. Fleetwood Mac opened the third hour with Don't Stop, number three hit from their 1977 Grammy Award-winning album, Rumors. Here's Jerry's deep cut for this hour. Unlocking my personal vault and pulling out this song, Beginnings by Chicago. It was written by Robert Lamb and recorded for their debut album, Chicago Transit Authority, released in 1969. Lamb said the song was inspired by performance by Richie Havens that he attended at a music club in Los Angeles when the group moved to the area. Beginnings is the band's second single after Questions 67 and 68, but failed to chart on its initial release. After the band's success with subsequent singles, Make Me Smile, Does Anybody Really Know What Time It Is, and 25 or 6 to 4, Beginnings was released in June of 1971, backed by Color My World. Both became U.S. radio hits, and the combined single climbed to number 7 on the Hot 100. Beginnings reached number 1 on the U.S. Easy Listening chart. Here's Beginnings by Chicago, Jerry's deep cut on the Sunday Morning Music Vault.

0: It's the Sunday Morning Music Vault. Great songs and great memories. Glad you're along. I'm Jerry Hamill. Smokey Robinson and the Miracles with the Grammy Hall of Fame song that was a top 10 hit in 1965, The Tracks of My Tears. In 2021, Rolling Stone magazine called it the greatest Motown song of all time. Andy Kim on the way with a song from the summer of 1974 that was a million-selling chart topper, Rock Me Gently. Up next, a song written by Tony Tennille for her husband, Daryl Dragon. He admitted after playing the song on stage for years and years and years that he really didn't pay attention to the lyrics. I guess he just wasn't getting the message. Topping the chart in 1979, Captain and Tennille and Do That to Me One More Time on the Sunday Morning Music Vault next.
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2: You told us something that really made us think. 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That's what great music does. 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
14: Old Oldies 96.7, Peterborough's 3-day forecast. Today, we'll have a mix of sun and clouds with a 40% chance of showers late this afternoon. Risk of thunderstorms with a high of 27, feeling more like 34. Tonight will be partly cloudy with a few showers this evening. After midnight, a risk of thunderstorms with a low of 18. Tomorrow, we can expect a mix of sun and clouds with a chance of showers and a risk of thunderstorms, high of 27. And Tuesday, cloudy with showers and a high of 25. I'm Melissa Brush with Peterborough's Breaking and Local News.
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0: Great songs and great memories. The Sunday Morning Music Vault, 1964 summer song that was number 3 in the U.S. and number 1 in Canada. Pioneers of the California surf sound, Jan and Dean, Little Old Lady from Pasadena. On the way, Burton Cummings' comment on modern-day relationships. In 1980, it was a Canadian top 10, Fine State of Affairs. But first, a number 2 hit from 1970 for Creedence Clearwater Revival. It spent 10 weeks in the top 10, and the million seller, Who'll Stop the Rain, on the Sunday Morning Music Vault.
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0: It's the Sunday Morning Music Vault. I'm Jerry Hamill. Stevie Wonder from the summer of 1970, number one R&B for 6 weeks and peaking at number three on the Hot 100 with Signed, Sealed, Delivered, I'm Yours. A peek into the final hour of the Sunday Morning Music Vault. Hour four will kick off with a 1977 chart topper for the Eagles. July of 1977, the first MRI on a human took place at Downstate Medical Center in Brooklyn, New York. Star Wars was a box office smash, and the Eagles scored one of the best-selling albums in 1977 with Hotel California. From it, the first release, New Kids in Town, went number one. That Grammy Award-winning hit, plus more great songs and great memories, and another Jerry's Deep Cut, featuring Maria Muldaur at 11. Up next, Friends of Distinction, with their 1969 top 10 cover of Hugh Masekela's Grammy Hall of Fame song, Grazin' in the Grass. Thanks for listening. 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

Sunday Morning Music Vault, our fourth hour together with great songs and great memories. Hey, thanks for sticking around. I'm Jerry Hamill. That's the Beatles, the 1961 number one hit single written by George Harrison, Something. And the Eagles opened hour four with the first single released from their album Hotel California. It was the number one album of 1977, the Grammy Award-winning song New Kids in Town. Here's Jerry's deep cut for this hour. Opening up my personal vault and pull out this song, Midnight at the Oasis by Maria Muldaur. She was part of the folk revival in the U.S. in the early 1960s. Midnight at the Oasis was the first single released from her 1973 debut album, Maria Muldaur. And it's her best known recording. The song is an offer of a desert love affair in a fantasy setting. And on that, in 2008, Muldaur recalled that she wanted to add the song to her album as an afterthought, at the last minute. And that people do approach her at her concerts or events and claim that this song has inspired intimate encounters. Well, by the way, the guitar work on the recording is that of blues rocker Amos Garrett. The song reached number 6 on the Hot 100 in 1974 and was also nominated for both Record of the Year and Song of the Year at the 17th Annual Grammy Awards. Here's Midnight at the Oasis by Maria Muldaur, Jerry's Deep Cut on the Sunday Morning Music Vault.

0: Hey, thanks for listening. It's the Sunday Morning Music Vault. They were inducted into the Vocal Group Hall of Fame in 2001. The Vogues and their chart-topping hit from 1966, 5 O'Clock World. Steppenwolf on the way with a song featured in the film Easy Rider. A Rock and Roll Hall of Fame song that peaked at number 2 the summer of 1968, Born to be Wild. Billy Preston straight ahead, his first number 1 solo hit, a bestseller from the summer of 1973, Will It Go Round in Circles, next on the Sunday Morning Music Vault.
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2: 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Tomorrow at 1 o'clock, we'll tell you what we're doing.
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12: Oldies 96.7, Peterborough's 3-day forecast. Today, we'll have a mix of sun and clouds with a 40% chance of showers late this afternoon. Risk of thunderstorms with a high of 27, feeling more like 34. Tonight will be partly cloudy with a few showers this evening. After midnight, a risk of thunderstorms with a low of 18. Tomorrow, we can expect a mix of sun and clouds with a chance of showers and a risk of thunderstorms, high of 27. And Tuesday, cloudy with showers and a high of 25. I'm Melissa Brush with Peterborough's Breaking and Local News.
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0: It's the Sunday Morning Music Vault. I'm Jerry Hamill. Thanks for listening. Number one hit released the summer of 1962. Inducted into the Grammy Hall of Fame in 2004, The Crystals and He's a Rebel. On the way, April Wine's first hit. It was number two in Canada, number 32 in the U.S. From 1972, You Could Have Been a Lady. But first, a founding member of the group Traffic, who passed away April of this year, Dave Mason, was 79 years old. His 1977 solo hit, We Just Disagree, is next on the Sunday Morning Music Vault.
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0: It's the Sunday Morning Music Vault with a hit that topped the dance chart in 1977, The Tramps with Disco Inferno. Main Street success came for that single when it was released on the soundtrack to Saturday Night Fever, reaching number 11 on the Hot 100 in 1978. You know, the full version of that is 11 minutes long. It's one that when I was a kid in high school and doing a little bit of DJing, I put that one on for bathroom breaks. And with that, we just about come to the end of another Sunday Morning Music Vault, 4 hours with some of the greatest hits from some of the greatest decades of pop and rock. Thanks for joining me by the radio. Hey, I invite you to write into the show, like Thomas Gagne did, saying that he listens every week. Thanks, Thomas. You can write in with a request, music@mbcmedia.ca. And as always, thanks to Sarah and Emily for all they do to make the show happen every single week. Until next Sunday, 8 till noon, I'm Jerry Hamill. Stay well, stay safe. Still to come before 12, more great songs and great memories. Up next, Dr. Hook's first hit song, peaking at number 5 in 1972, the million-selling single Sylvia's Mother. Talk to you next week. This is the Sunday Morning Music Vault.
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0: You told us something that really made us think. Maybe it's not about decades, because nobody wakes up and says, I'd love some 1980s music today. You wake up wanting a song that makes you smile, a song that makes you turn it up, a song that takes you somewhere. That's what great music does. And tomorrow at 1 o'clock, we'll share what we've learned.
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10: Oldies 96.7, Peterborough's three-day forecast. Today, we'll have a mix of sun and clouds with a 40% chance of showers late this afternoon. Risk of thunderstorms with a high of 27, feeling more like 34. Tonight will be partly cloudy with a few showers this evening. After midnight, a risk of thunderstorms with a low of 18. Tomorrow, we can expect a mix of sun and clouds with a chance of showers and a risk of thunderstorms, high of 27. And Tuesday, cloudy with showers and a high of 25. 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

0: something up right now. Nobody is taking your favorite songs away. The hits are staying. The sing-alongs are staying. 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We's been listening. 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

Oldies 96.7, Peterborough's 3-day forecast. Today, we'll have a mix of sun and clouds with a 40% chance of showers late this afternoon. Risk of thunderstorms with a high of 27, feeling more like 34. Tonight will be partly cloudy with a few showers this evening. After midnight, a risk of thunderstorms with a low of 18. Tomorrow, we can expect a mix of sun and clouds with a chance of showers and a risk of thunderstorms, high of 27. And Tuesday, cloudy with showers and a high of 25. I'm Melissa Brush with Peterborough's Breaking and Local News.

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0: You told us something that really made us think. Maybe it's not about decades, because nobody wakes up and says, I'd love some 1980s music today. You wake up wanting a song that makes you smile, a song that makes you turn it up, a song that takes you somewhere. That's what great music does. And tomorrow at 1 o'clock, we'll share what we've learned.
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9: Oldies 96.7, Peterborough's 3-day forecast. Today, we'll have a mix of sun and clouds with a 40% chance of showers late this afternoon. Risk of thunderstorms with a high of 27, feeling more like 34. Tonight will be partly cloudy with a few showers this evening. After midnight, a risk of thunderstorms with a low of 18. Tomorrow, we can expect a mix of sun and clouds with a chance of showers and a risk of thunderstorms, high of 27. And Tuesday, cloudy with showers and a high of 25. 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

0: Let's clear something up right now. Nobody is taking your favorite songs away. The hits are staying. 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Tomorrow at 1 o'clock, we'll tell you what we're doing.
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11: Oldies 96.7, Peterborough's 3-day forecast. Today, we'll have a mix of sun and clouds with a 40% chance of showers late this afternoon. Risk of thunderstorms with a high of 27, feeling more like 34. Tonight will be partly cloudy with a few showers this evening. After midnight, a risk of thunderstorms with a low of 18. Tomorrow, we can expect a mix of sun and clouds with a chance of showers and a risk of thunderstorms, high of 27. And Tuesday, cloudy with showers and a high of 25. I'm Melissa Brush with Peterborough's Breaking and Local News.

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1: On a warm summer's evening, on a train bound for nowhere, I met up with a gambler. We were both too tired to sleep, so we took turns of staring

0: You told us something that really made us think. Maybe it's not about decades, because nobody wakes up and says, I'd love some 1980s music today. You wake up wanting a song that makes you smile, a song that makes you turn it up, a song that takes you somewhere. That's what great music does. And tomorrow at 1 o'clock, we'll share what we've learned.
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12: Oldies 96.7, Peterborough's three-day forecast. Tonight will be partly cloudy with a few showers this evening. After midnight, a risk of thunderstorms with a low of 18. Tomorrow, we can expect a mix of sun and clouds with a chance of showers and a risk of thunderstorms, high of 27. And Tuesday, cloudy with showers and a high of 25. I'm Melissa Brush with Peterborough's Breaking and Local News.

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0: Let's clear something up right now. Nobody is taking your favorite songs away. The hits are staying. 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We've been listening. Tomorrow at 1 o'clock, we'll tell you what we're doing.
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11: Oldies 96.7, Peterborough's three-day forecast. Tonight will be partly cloudy with a few showers this evening. After midnight, a risk of thunderstorms with a low of 18. Tomorrow, we can expect a mix of sun and clouds with a chance of showers and a risk of thunderstorms, high of 27. And Tuesday, cloudy with showers and a high of 25. I'm Melissa Brush with Peterborough's Breaking and Local News.

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0: You told us something that really made us think. Maybe it's not about decades, because nobody wakes up and says, I'd love some 1980s music today. 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And tomorrow at 1 o'clock, we'll share what we've learned.
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11: Oldies 96.7, Peterborough's three-day forecast. Tonight will be partly cloudy with a few showers this evening. After midnight, a risk of thunderstorms with a low of 18. Tomorrow, we can expect a mix of sun and clouds with a chance of showers and a risk of thunderstorms, high of 27. And Tuesday, cloudy with showers and a high of 25. I'm Melissa Brush with Peterborough's Breaking and Local News.

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1: Here's what's going on. 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

0: Let's clear something up right now. Nobody is taking your favorite songs away. The hits are staying. The sing-alongs are staying. The songs you know every word to are staying. But you told us there are more great songs out there, more surprises, more songs you haven't heard in years, more songs that deserve another chance. We've been listening. Tomorrow at 1 o'clock, we'll tell you what we're doing.
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10: Oldies 96.7, Peterborough's three-day forecast. Tonight will be partly cloudy with a few showers this evening. After midnight, a risk of thunderstorms with a low of 18. Tomorrow, we can expect a mix of sun and clouds with a chance of showers and a risk of thunderstorms, high of 27. And Tuesday, cloudy with showers and a high of 25. I'm Melissa Brush with Peterborough's Breaking and Local News.

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